Du hörst der Brooklyn FM Chill Out. 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She brings me in a piece. I take her out to fancy restaurants. She takes the sadness out of me. I make her cards on her birthday. She makes me a better man. I take her water when she's thirsty.

0: Only know you've been high when you're feeling low. 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
2: You were caught in a lie, said it with your eyes. Said something on my homies that you weren't even mine. You didn't think twice, got a heart made of ice. And that hit me, did me dirty. I never asked why, and I never did cry. I never told a

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It's hard to say that I'd rather stay awake when I'm asleep, because my dreams are bursting at the seams.

Secret I try to hide, but I can't have you. We're bound to break and my hands are tied.

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1: On the weekend, I've been dancing from the daylight to the dark. I've been floating.

When I walk on by, girls be looking like they be fly. I pimp to the beat, walking down the street and I knew the freak, yeah. This is how I roll, animal print pants out of control. It's Red Bull with the

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2: I

Listen, yeah, that shots get fired in the wars, but right for the swing like gorillas in the mist. Nothing ain't crisp when it end up in the jungle. Yo, listen, yeah, that killers in the jungle, killers in the jungle, killers in the jungle. Yo, listen, yeah, that

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1: They say the 20s are the best years of your life. 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I googled why I'm

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It's hard to say that I'd rather stay awake when I'm asleep, because my dreams are bursting at the seams.